money and get advice. Ask for advice, get money twice. I'm from the dirty, but that Chico nice. Y'all call it a moment, I call it life.

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1: Yes. 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Yeah, Martinez, you ready, girl?
2: Come on, let's do this, gangster.